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Cause I hear mama don't have and papa don't have. It's God bless the child that can't go get his own. Man, we struggle hard, suffer long. I'm feeling like this life is a trip. Trying to keep our hearts

0: 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With God, man, ain't no obstacles that you can't overcome.
1: You've been your life to hard. Just go ahead and talk with God.
0: You're so frustrated, worrying about your bread. And some moanings, you're

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1: I know it too. We know it.
0: Yeah, we do.
1: Thanks a lot, man.
0: Nah, thank you, man. I appreciate that. You know I love you.
1: And I love you for what you're saying.
0: God bless you.
2: And you can catch me down on my knees, asking the Lord, please, even G's pray. Hey, but the

Since you left, I've given up my days off. It's what I need to stay strong. I know you have a day job, but mine is 24/7. I feel like writing a book. I guess I lied in the hook, cause I still love you and I need you by my side if I could. The irony is, if my career in music didn't exist in 6 years, yeah, you'd probably be my wife with a kid. I'm frightened to think, if I depend on cider and drink and light in a spliff, I fall into a spiral and it's just hiding my misguiding thoughts that I'm trying to kill. And I'll be writing my will before I'm 27. I'll die from a thrill, go down in history as just a wasted talent. Can I face the challenge, or did I make a mistake or

I've been waiting about 5 minutes for this. 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So icy. So creamy.

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I told her I was a singer, she said she was a swinger, but I didn't see her moving her feet. Well, she stroked my thigh.

heart is beating, I can feel the recipe. I wonder if my day is coming, blame it on the entropy. My blood is pumping, I can see the end is right in front of me. Don't take